your cigarette break. It's like 10,000 spoons when all you need is a knife. It's meeting the man of my dreams and then meeting his beautiful wife. And isn't it ironic?

They're all infected, but he'll be alright, 'cause he's a scumbag, don't you know? I said he's a